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13: Take this, please. 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
14: It's Kiss Breakfast. Aileen, what's going on?
15: Well, first up, we are talking vaping on Kiss this morning as students are telling us they think the way they look does make more young people take it up.
16: I think the kitschiness of it kind of adds to it.
17: I guess it's easy enough to start as an adult, never mind if you're a child and marketing is targeted towards you, that I think would make it even so much more possible to like get addicted as well.
18: Because I was caught in this trap as well. It's the colours that really make that, like, you know, each different vape like unique.
15: A consultation looking at how to stop under 18s using vapes, like bringing in plain packaging and restricting shop displays, ends today. Stats show 20% of 11 to 17 year olds across the UK have tried vaping at least once. Some other news for you now, and police are questioning a dual UK-Iranian national over a suspected terror plot near RAF Fairford in Gloucestershire. The 25 year old man is the sixth person to be arrested in connection with the incident at the base. Officials are still trying to work out the reason why a captain was allegedly stabbed by a co-pilot on a Fly Dubai flight on Wednesday. The plane plunged 14,000 feet before passengers and crew brought it out of a nosedive and landed it safely. And a football, Wales ended their six-game winless run with a 2-1 Nations League victory over Norway in Cardiff last night. Keep up to date with everything Kiss. Just find us on socials. I'm Aileen O'Sullivan.
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10: Goodness! Don't know how we've made it, all right? Joel Corey's coming up after this. It's

0: 1 minute past 6 on your Friday morning. This is how we're starting the weekend.
1: Hello.
0: You're with Tyler West and Chloe Burrows on Kiss Breakfast. Good morning to you.
1: Good morning. Shout out to Georgia in Sheffield. He says, happy Friday, guys. I'm off for 2 weeks from today to go travelling around Canada with my partner.
0: Go on, man.
1: I've
0: always wanted to go to Canada.
1: So fine. It's in Banff.
0: Banff?
1: Yeah.
0: What's that?
1: It's good.
0: Okay, right. We'll go to that.

0: Disco Lions, Tinashe, it's No Broke Boys. Welcome to Kiss Breakfast with Tyler West and Chloe Burrows. Oh my days. Oh. I don't know why this feels like such a Friday.
1: It's been the longest week of my whole life.
0: You've just got to lock in this memory right now. Traitors is out. Yeah, it's Friday. My little toes healed for anybody that was wondering. I'm back in the room. I can run, I can walk. It's a very, very good end of week feeling right now. Chloe, you all good? You did well last week. You looked gorgeous last
1: night.
0: Thank
1: you.
0: Gotta say that.
1: I presented an award at the British Podcast Awards, but those that know me know I hate public speaking. I hate it, but I'm getting better. I'm trying to be better and better. But as I went on the stage, obviously I was so scared, and they were like asking me, like, what's your favourite one that's been nominated so far? And I went, oh, food and drink. And I just said the category I was presenting for. I thought, no one told me to answer a question. I'm so nervous about reading out what's on this card. Like, now you've given me this curveball. But no, Alan Carr won. It was amazing. I was in bed by 10 with a cheese toastie.
0: Right. Lovely
1: Brilliant.
0: Settings.
1: Yeah,
0: lovely settings. Potts, how are you doing for your Friday?
2: I'm good. I feel like I can't believe we're finally here, to be honest. And I don't know if anyone's noticed, but I'm wearing the same jumper as yesterday. You probably wouldn't have noticed unless I said anything.
0: That's fine.
2: And I thought, do you know what? I've never done that before in my life, I don't think.
3: Oh, so am I.
1: That's right.
2: Guys, that's really a big deal for me.
4: This is basically school. It's like, we should have a uniform.
2: Yeah. Oh my God, can we have a uniform?
3: We've talked about this.
0: Should get jumpsuits.
2: Yes. Well, no, we said matching tracksuits, didn't we?
1: A jumper would be good.
0: A jumper. Kiss Breakfast jumper.
2: Okay.
0: Geeks.
3: Good idea.
0: Astrida.
1: Any budget on that? Or
0: Astrida, how are you feeling?
3: Okay, get Glastonbury tickets last night, guys. We rally again tomorrow.
1: We go on Sunday.
3: Sunday. Because only a sixth of tickets went on sale yesterday.
1: Yeah.
3: There are still many more. But unfortunately, I will be on a plane on Sunday morning, so I'll have to trust all my other friends to try and get tickets for us.
0: Why do they stagger ticket releases like that?
3: Yesterday was coach tickets.
0: Okay.
3: Sunday is general release.
0: Nice.
3: So driving by car.
0: Okay.
3: That will be...
1: Make your own way there.
0: No, of course I'm not registered.
1: You're not even going to try?
0: I'm not even registered at my GP, mate. I'm not. Like, what
1: I'm
0: do you mean
1: setting
0: gonna
1: an alarm. I'm getting.
0: Are we going? Do you want to go?
2: You can't go now. Yeah,
0: what do you mean I can't go now?
1: Because you're registered with your ID. You can't come now. Sorry.
0: Oh, bro, that is pathetic.
1: You're NFI.
0: Sorry. I'm going to try and get tickets some other way. All right, forget that. John Z, good morning.
5: Good morning.
1: We're not getting tickets.
5: I was just going to say I'm really good because I've been watching Troy Parrott's Golf Island last night, and if you haven't seen it, it's really good.
2: What is that?
1: Can you expand on that?
5: Troy Parrott is a footballer who plays for the Republic of Ireland, and they were playing Austria yesterday.
3: That is a good goal. I just watched it on your screen.
5: And it's just chef's kiss.
1: That's not
5: really
1: what
5: good.
1: I thought you said.
0: I thought you said
1: Troy Parrott's Golf Island.
0: Go for Ireland. I thought it was a documentary.
2: I thought it was about golfing.
1: Yeah.
5: No, wrong sport,
1: sorry. Show.
3: I thought your daughter might have mispronounced Troy Parrott. I was a bit confused.
1: Everyone, wake up.
5: Troy Parrott, Ireland, goal.
0: He scored a very good goal.
5: Go watch it.
0: Nice.
1: We've got this.
0: There's a tease. Right, you do need to stick around today because I'll tell you what, £700,000 is up for grabs on Make Me a Winner. That could be sitting nice in your bank account a little later on, right? You ain't got long to wait. Here's Ariana Grande now.

0: Playing on Kiss Breakfast. Yeah, we're talking to Western Chloe Burrows now. Shout out to Lucy in Birmingham who says, morning guys, I'm at the gym before work, powering through because I'm doing my first 10K at the weekend.
1: Oh,
0: wish me luck.
1: Get it in.
0: I'm doing 10K as well, you know.
1: 10K calories.
0: Yes, bro. No. I'm eating.
1: Today, someone is guaranteed to win £700,000 and it could be you. You know, as soon as your payday comes in and the rent, bills, water, phone, it all comes out and you're left with not what you started with. Imagine having 700 bags and not even noticing any of that coming out.
0: Jeez.
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0: Jeez, right, if you've got a bit of a long day, we're going to ease into your Friday and start those weekend vibes with some Justin Bieber that's playing for you in the next 10.
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1: In London, the Circle Line is part suspended between Edgware Road and Aldgate. In Lancashire, the M65 eastbound is closed from Junction 6 to Junction 7. In Somerset, there's closures on the A38 from East Street to Victoria Street. And in Edinburgh, there is traffic on Duddingston Park South in both directions. It's light cloud with highs of 21 in London. Then you've got highs of 19 in Birmingham.
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0: Justin Bieber just easing us into Friday morning.
1: Wow.
0: Just wow. 6:25. You with Tyler West and Chloe Burrows on Kiss Breakfast, and it's Send It Friday.
1: Oh.
0: Come on. It feels good that we've made it to the weekend. What's not going to feel good for me later on tonight, my weekend plans, I'm going Pilates. What mug signed up to that? It's my second class.
1: I think it's good for you because you can't bend your knees.
0: Yeah, no,
1: so you might be able to soon.
0: It's bad. But it's just frustrating because you go in there and everybody else makes it look so easy.
1: Do you know why I've just realised why you can't bend your knees?
0: It is just a class of fitness training.
1: You lock your knees at the opposite angle.
0: What do you mean I lock my knees at the opposite angle?
1: You're probably too strong on the outside of your knee to bend it the other way because you stand like that.
0: I stand like this because you don't want the desk any higher.
1: I'd like to be laid down.
0: Oh, you'd like to be on the floor. Okay, great. But that's it. That's my plan.
1: Think about that.
0: I'm going to try to touch my toes by Monday morning.
1: Yeah, nice.
0: That'd be great.
1: It's good.
0: What are you saying this weekend, Chloe?
1: Honestly, nothing. No one reach out to me. No one speak to me. Leave me alone. I don't want to drink. I don't want to go outside. I'm laying down. I've got a new book series to read.
0: You're indoors. That's a good one.
1: I might try and go for a run.
0: No, I won't.
1: I'm still a bit poorly.
0: Yeah, okay, fine. You need recuperation, yeah, that's what you do. Ashrido, what's your weekend looking like?
2: I am going on holiday, guys.
1: Oh,
2: it's mine.
1: Congratulations.
2: Yes, I'm going on holiday on Sunday. So see you next Monday. Well, the next Monday.
1: Wow, yeah. Lovely.
2: Thank you. Welcome to Montenegro.
0: Yeah, it's a bad day to be Montenegro. Watch out. Ashrido's coming.
2: It's going to rain towards the end of the week, which I'm hoping changes.
1: Yeah. Just some nice hikes or something.
2: Yeah, definitely. Lovely.
0: Jonesy, what you got on the agenda?
3: So, after we finish here today, I'm double shifting. I'm off over working with our lovely friends at Kistery.
0: And then after that,
3: I am spending that overtime money on a massive Wagamama.
1: Nice.
0: So you got to finish strong. Pots, what about you?
4: I've got a packed weekend, I'm not going to lie. But the one sort of plan that is, you know, the main event is for my birthday, my boyfriend got me tickets to see Simple Plan. And that is tomorrow night.
0: Cool.
4: They do that song, I'm just a kid and life is a nightmare. So I'm going to get my emo on. Do some black eyeliner, wear some stripes and, you know.
1: Where's it at?
4: Best life. Wembley.
1: Nice.
4: Yeah.
0: I love that. Man. Listen, whatever you got planned for the weekend, it starts right here, to be honest with you, okay? 03448 112233. Come check in on the WhatsApp this morning. It's Cat Side. This is Animal.

0: It's Friday, the 2nd of October, 6:36. You're waking up with Tyler West and Chloe Burrows and Kiss Breakfast. That's the weekend. Playboi Carti and Madonna were popular. Now, look, it is the first official weekend of October, but it doesn't mean the going out and sending it stops.
1: Oh.
0: But it does mean that we do need some extra hibernation time. It's all about balance. Yeah.
1: Balenciaga.
0: And for that, you need some good telly.
1: You do. And have you heard of Break Clause yet? If not, let me put you on. It's Channel 4's latest dramedy. Drama, comedy, get it?
0: Yeah.
1: Get it? It's about this couple, Ben and Lil. So after they graduate from uni, Lil gets a job in London and persuades Ben to move down to London with her. But Ben is keeping a very dirty little secret.
0: Right, basically, on their first night in London, he tells Lil that he's cheated.
1: Brilliant.
0: Yeah.
1: Perfect.
0: But they're already locked into this rental contract that they've just signed for, yeah? So they've got to live out their first 6-month break clause under the same roof. I'd have to kick them out.
1: That is awful.
0: I could never do it.
1: But how are you affording rent on your own?
0: Brother, I'm not, am I? But I'm just going to
1: have... Who's paying it?
0: Well, the person who cheated on me. Sorry.
1: I would do a dirty protest.
0: I wasn't going to small
1: make
0: claims
1: their life
0: call.
1: A living hell.
0: Yeah. Oh, yeah. Or maybe, actually just be like, oh, it's fine. Don't worry about it.
1: Oh, you cheated. Watch what I get up to on Saturday.
0: Yeah. You're going to wake up at 1 a.m.
1: Yeah.
0: I'm just going to be there.
1: Well, because you have to share a bed, surely, because that's your boyfriend.
0: Yeah, I'll do it in the same bed.
1: Yeah.
0: Fine.
1: You asleep. Move. It's my time. Nice. I can't imagine doing that.
0: Yeah, for real. I mean, Potts, wouldn't you send us a story about this?
2: Yeah. So, my current boyfriend, when we first started dating, he was living with his ex.
0: No.
2: And they'd already broken up. Yeah. So they broke up, but were already looking at like house shares together.
0: So wait, did you go around there and be like,
2: I went around there
0: for dinner?
2: Had to like, no, I stayed there.
0: Oh!
2: I stayed there. And we had to, bump into each other on the way to the bathroom, go down and cook dinner at the same time. It was really bad, guys.
1: Yeah.
2: It was really crazy. And then she started seeing one of the other housemates.
0: No!
2: Too close to home. Honestly, I need to watch this because it just feels very close
1: relevant.
2: To home.
1: Is this a play about us?
2: I know, Harry. There was no cheating involved, but Jesus Christ. It's not... It's, in this cozy lives though, guys. You do.
0: Get with whoever you want, yeah? You can stream Break Clause on Channel 4 right now. Go check it out. If you were still doing those morning yawns this morning, we got a tune that's going to make you forget about the time that you had to get up this morning, okay?
3: Yes. Yeah. Level up your mornings with Channel 4. 300 grand is up for grabs, so are massages, cocktails and other terrible financial decisions. 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
4: 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Hey, dogs. 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
16: Take this, please. Go. Go on without me.
17: Come on, Dave. Get up.
16: No, Carl. We have to pay our weekly cash takings in before it's too late, and I'll never make it.
17: We can do that at the post office, Dave. It's over the road.
16: Oh, right. Ah, I didn't know that.
17: Yeah, they have all major UK banks for cash deposits straight into your bank account, and many are open late and on weekends.
16: Shall we stop for a cuppa then?
17: Yeah.
18: Whoever you bank with, post office has your bank.
0: In London, there's delays on the Circle Line anti-clockwise this morning. There's also the District Line, which is part suspended between Edgware Road and High Street, Kensington. In Lancashire, the M65 eastbound is closed from Junction 6 to Junction 7. And in Essex, there's queues on the M25 that's anti-clockwise at Junction 27. It's light cloud with highs of 21 in London. And then you've got cloudy with highs of 19 in Leeds.

0: So how we're feeling this morning, knowing it's Friday. David Guetta and Sia with Titanium on Kiss Breakfast. It's 6:49. Welcome to your Friday morning. This is where we're giving away a holiday to Australia today as well. That's exciting.
1: Good day, mate.
0: But the final... was well aggressive. But for the final time this week, let's have a shower, Clive. This is where you bring forward your shower thoughts. What's the first thing that jumped into your mind when you came in the shower this morning? When you got in the shower this morning?
1: What was on your mind? Go with the flow.
0: All right. It could be something random. It could be something factual. 03-448-112-233. Hit us up on the WhatsApp this morning. My shower thought is about memory loss, yeah? Every night when we go to bed, you don't remember the time when you actually fell to sleep, but you will always remember when you wake up. Does that make sense?
1: Yeah, it does make sense, actually.
0: Right, in my head, I was like, bro, I can't tell you what I like. I couldn't tell you my last thought or my last minute when I went to sleep last night, but I could tell you when my alarm clock started barking in my face this morning.
1: Yeah. That's it.
0: Memory loss every day. Go on.
1: As you scrap that, this is my shower thought. If you lost your memory and you had to pick a film to watch as if you were watching it for the first time again, because obviously you lost your memory, what film would it be?
0: Hacksaw Ridge.
1: Really?
0: Yeah, Andrew Garfield, Hacksaw Ridge. It's a war film. It's very good.
2: That's deep. It's also got a little bit of romance in it.
3: It's gory.
2: I've seen it. So gory.
3: Yeah.
2: Proper gory.
0: Okay, all right.
2: It's about the war.
0: Guys, yeah. It's my memory loss.
2: Okay.
0: My memory loss. That's a very good shower thought photo. Good morning to Isabella.
4: So my weird shower thought of the week is that your immune system doesn't know that you have eyes. So say you had a seriously bad eye infection and eye particles got into your bloodstream, then your immune system would have the knowledge of you having eyes and work out how to destroy them.
0: What?
1: Isabella, we've had that one before, my love.
0: Man, I still don't understand it. So what, if I get something in my eye, my immune system's going to destroy my eyes?
2: I've done some research on this.
0: Okay, Ashrita, please enlighten us, please.
2: So, normally your eyes are fine, but basically if you have a really bad infection, like some of the proteins that are in your eye could go into other parts of your body, and that's called mistaken identity, where your immune system attacks it because it doesn't understand what it is. It thinks it's like a germ from the outside. Yeah.
0: Right, so you've got to protect your eyes.
2: Yeah, basically.
0: I'm going to wear goggles. I'm going to walk around wearing goggles from here on in, okay?
1: Yeah.
0: If you want to share your shower thought and kiss breakfast, 03-448-112-233 is the WhatsApp number. Right now, Friday energy on this one is DJ Godra and Jason Derulo.

0: Have you seen Jason Derulo do the dance to this?
1: No.
0: Well, odd.
1: Oh, no.
0: I tried for like 20 minutes the other night, but it didn't work. You're with Tyler West and Chloe Burrows on Kiss Breakfast. It is your Friday.
1: Yes, and we want to know, is your ex still stuck in your life? We want to hear from you after 7 if the answer is yes.
0: Yeah. Also, if you weren't feeling like it was the end of the week, you weren't feeling ready for the weekend yet, that's all about to change with the tune we got for you in the next 10.
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0: It's Kiss Breakfast. Aileen, what's the latest?
8: Well, we are hearing from some students on Kiss this morning who reckon more should be being done to put young people off vaping.
9: I'm the really embarrassing case of someone who like never smoked cigarettes before, so I went straight to vaping, which is really bad. But yeah, it was just like the accessibility of people having them around, and then yeah, you'd have a few puffs. And...
10: yeah, definitely. And I guess there's so many things that make it almost like easier than smoking. Yeah. It's like it doesn't smell. Yeah. It's kind of just more easy to do discreetly, maybe.
8: Well, stats tell us over 1 million 11 to 17-year-olds across the UK have tried e-cigarettes at least once. A consultation's been looking into things like restrictions on flavour descriptions and making them plain. That closes today. Next up, a 25-year-old UK-Iranian national is being questioned over the suspected terror plot at RAF Fairford in Gloucestershire. He is the sixth person to be arrested. Two addresses have been searched. Homeless people who are over 16 in England are going to be offered a free flu jab. That is those sleeping rough or using hostels or shelters. It's to make sure the most vulnerable are protected. And in football, Wales have claimed their first victory of 2026, coming from behind, beating Norway 2-1 in the Nations League in Cardiff. The Republic of Ireland threw away a 2-goal lead to draw 2-2 with Austria in Dublin. That game was interrupted by pro-Palestinian protesters. Keep up to date with everything Kiss. Just find us on socials. I'm Aileen O'Sullivan.
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6: Kiss Breakfast. With Tyler West and Chloe Burrows.
0: Yeah. Oh, we dreamt of this moment all week long. We have made it to the weekend, everyone.
1: Happy Friday.
0: Come on.
1: Friday. Gotta get down on Friday.
0: It's gonna be a good day, man. Right, Dua Lipa's on the way after this.

0: Leaper levitating. Why are you laughing? Why are you laughing at?
1: I just read the text we just got.
0: Oh, go on.
1: Olivia in Manchester says, morning, guys. Happy Friday. I'm going for dinner for my birthday tonight. A little TGI Fridays, if you will. That just tickled me. If you will.
0: Go on,
1: well, go on then, Liz. Go
0: if,
1: on.
0: If you will.
1: So send it Friday. You must go to TGI.
0: You must go to the party, if you will. You're retired away to Chloe Burrows, and it is Send It Fridays. You're right. You can say hello on the WhatsApp if you've never checked in before. Do it. It's a Friday vibe, man. 03448 112233. Is your ex still in your life? All right, we've got something juicy we need to chat about after this. All right, it's Wiz the MC and Bees and Honey. It's Show Me Love. Show me love.

0: 6 minutes past 7. Gracie Abrams, That's So True on Kiss Breakfast. Welcome to your Friday morning with Tyler West and Chloe Burrows.
1: And we're giving away a holiday to Australia today.
0: Go on.
1: Waiting for that.
0: It's a very good Friday. We do have a question to ask you, though. Is your ex still stuck in your life? Right? Because basically, we've been going on about this all morning when we were chatting about this new Channel 4 show called Break Clause, yeah, where this couple break up and then they have to keep on living together in a rental agreement, yeah? We want to know if your ex is still stuck in your life, unfortunately. All right? Send us a WhatsApp right now, 03-448-112233. This has never happened to me. And no, the reason why it would never happen to me is because I'm like, memory lost, they're gone. They're out of my life. You're gone, you're out of my life. I don't
1: care. I actively avoid them. Yeah.
0: Block, delete,
1: and I've never
0: move.
1: Lived near them, really.
0: No.
1: Yeah, so
0: out of
1: actually
0: postcode.
1: We wouldn't cross. Yeah, out of postcode, out of mind.
0: Bots, has that happened to you?
2: Yes. As I said, my current boyfriend, he basically was still living with his ex when we first started dating.
0: Yeah.
2: They had already basically split up, and then they had already started house searching together, like in a shared house.
0: Oh, my goodness.
2: So they just thought, well, it's awkward to kind of try and jump onto another group now, so we'll just have to stick with it. And then they had to live together for a whole year. And then while...
0: Would you go around there?
2: I would go around there. I would stay over there. We would bump into each other on the way to the bathroom.
0: Ooh,
2: kind of thing.
0: Nice.
2: And then she started dating one of the other housemates as well, and that was the sticky situation. Oh. That was really
0: in opposite
2: sticky.
0: Rooms.
2: Yeah.
0: That's mad.
2: Yeah, it was really awkward. Like, so awkward. But, you know, once the house share was done, that was the end of it forever.
0: There's a big test, isn't
2: so,
0: it?
2: But God, it was, you know, crazy, crazy story. He'll hate that I'm saying this, by the way.
0: No, I don't care. Don't care. It's out there now.
3: This is one step removed slightly, but my ex's mum worked at the dentist I had to go to. And so, like, that's almost as bad, right? Having to see your ex's mum.
1: That's worse. That is worse.
3: I think it's worse, yeah.
0: God, every single time
1: that
0: you, that's so your skin.
3: Yeah.
0: You just wouldn't go to the dentist.
3: Yeah, yeah, that's why my teeth are so bad.
0: All right, it must happen at like workplaces as well. Like, there's a load of people I know that got together at work and then have to continue.
1: Where are they
0: working
1: your ex?
2: That's happened here.
1: That has happened to me.
0: That's happened in this building, mate.
1: Not like if you have a fling, that's not an ex, is it?
0: Well, it's still awkward though, isn't it?
1: That has happened to me years ago.
0: Is it?
1: Yeah. Anyways, we want to know: are you with me? Is your ex? Well, no. Is your ex still stuck in your life, or was there a time in your life where they were there and they just were kind of stuck in your way?
0: Mm.
1: Tell us why on WhatsApp on 03-448-112233.
0: It's gonna be juicy, man. Right, here's Hugo. It's Jamaica.

0: Ellie Lee, it's More Than Friends on Kiss Breakfast with Tyler West and Chloe Burrows. Now listen, Ruby in Weymouth has just messaged and says, at uni, my ex worked as a delivery driver and used to deliver my takeaways. That's
1: I think that's kind of tea though. You're delivering, I'm eating.
0: Yeah, okay.
1: I'm up here.
0: That's like when I used to work at a drive-thru and then like my ex still came through and I was like serving. So it was like, yeah, what to say.
1: Yeah.
0: When has your ex been sucking your life? 03448-112233 is the WhatsApp number.
1: Who cares about your ex if you're rich? Because today someone is guaranteed to win £700,000 and it could be you.
0: Yeah.
1: Now you know your landlord does your head in and your bathroom's leaking and you hate your housemates. Well, if you had 700 bags, you could just go and buy yourself a brand new massive Gap.
0: Yeah.
1: Goodbye, landlord. So for your chance to change your life today, enter now.
0: All right, to do that, just whip your phone out real quick, all right? 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
0: All right, we're going to be hearing from when your ex has been stuck in your life. Also, get on one of the greatest songs out right now. It will get you in the Friday mood in the next 10. 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
11: In London, the Circle Line is suspended this morning. There's also delays on the District and Victoria lines. In Kent, there's traffic on the A256 southbound from Boyers Hill to Sandwich Road. And in Essex, there's queues on the M25 anti-clockwise for 6 miles from Junction 27 to Junction 26. It's light cloud with highs of 21 in London today. And then you've got the same with highs of 19 in Bristol.
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0: 5, 9. Dave and Thames, it's Rain Dance playing here on Kiss Breakfast with Tyler West and Chloe Burrows. 7:26.
1: Hola.
0: Welcome to your Friday
1: Mi
0: morning.
1: Hola.
0: Hola. We've been talking about the times that your ex has been stuck in your life.
1: Which is awful. We've got so many texts. We've got this voice note from Katie first.
2: Hey, I had an ex that was always there on a Wednesday after I got home from work. I'd broken up with him, been broken up for ages, but every Wednesday he would be there, propped up at my dinner table, my family dinner table, having dinner with my mum and dad.
1: Oh my God.
2: And I would result in going upstairs to my bedroom. So, yeah, he stuck around for a bit, then finally got the gist and job done. Have a great day.
0: See, no, that's weird.
1: I'm so confused.
0: That's really weird.
1: What?
0: Is that like one of those things?
1: Why does your family do it?
0: As in, like, when like your ex is like really good friends with your family and then just continues going around there and begging it.
1: So red card draft, send them off.
0: Also, red card to the family. Don't just keep serving up roast potatoes, bro. The family's also the problem. Do you know what I mean?
3: Why you
0: did? Oh, sorry, Josh.
1: Just
0: right.
1: I got
0: right there. There you go.
4: Not even that good. I was just going to say, why are you doing eat out to help out with your ex?
0: That was very good.
1: Zing.
0: That was very much worth it. Very much worth it. Also, right over on the phone lines, we've got TJ in Finchampstead.
1: What's up, TJ?
0: Welcome to your Friday on Kiss Breakfast, man. When's the time that your ex has been stuck in your life?
3: So we weren't together for 6 months and she turned up at my house with a pair of brand new white Air Forces asking for me back.
0: Ooh!
1: And what was your reaction?
0: What was the reaction there? I've got my answer.
3: I was moderately shocked, but all in all, we got back together for about a year.
0: Yeah, that's it, bro. Standard.
1: It worked.
0: With a fresh A1.
1: So you met. You were bright.
0: You got the trainers there. They were fresh. No,
3: yeah, I was very pleased, I must say.
0: Yeah, no creases out here,
1: Come
0: man.
1: Come on, DJ.
0: Take the trainers.
1: Take the trainers. Well.
0: Nice one, man. Legend. Absolute legend. That was funny. That was really funny.
1: I didn't expect them to get back together.
0: Yeah.
1: We got a text from Ems who says, Not my ex exactly, but my son sometimes pulls certain faces and he looks just like, oh, his dad.
0: Oh, okay.
1: I don't have a lot to say about that.
0: I don't have much to say.
1: No comment.
0: His son's their own person. Do you know what I mean?
1: You're going to have to overlook that forever.
0: Yeah, for sure. Let's not keep that narrative going, all right? Ex-suck in your
1: life.
0: Let's unstick them, all right, with some fresh music. We're about to jump into one of our favourite things to do on a Friday as well. The Not So Hotline is back, baby.
1: Yeah.
0: First, let's do this from Katie B and Jack Jones. It's Last Day of Summer.

0: That just instantly make you start bopping your head, man. Kyla and Crazy Cousins. It's Do You Mind on Kiss Breakfast, 7:34 on your Friday. I think we should open up the hotline.
1: Not so hotline.
2: Kiss.
0: Jeez. It's happening. Right, we are tired. So tired of people just having feet fetishes here on Kiss Breakfast, yeah? What about the other parts of the body, Chloe?
3: No, let's not leave them out. This is a very silly game that we love to do to start the weekend. A little bit fun, so listen closely.
0: Yeah, if you've not heard this before and you're like, what on earth is this? Chloe's going to describe a not-so-hot body part of hers in her best sexy voice, yeah? The only rule is she cannot mention where that body part is. So if you think you know what it is, then all you need to do is WhatsApp us on 03448 112233. Chloe, are you ready for this?
3: Yeah.
0: Give it to them.
3: I don't actually like these clues. Okay. It's long and soft. It can be very bendy.
0: Bendy.
3: Yours might be hairy. That is not hot.
0: Hairy.
3: Yours might be Harry Potter.
0: Right, so you've heard the clues right there. What not-so-hot body part is that? Okay, whip out your phone. WhatsApp us right now with your guess on 03448 112233.
3: I don't do this for, like, my kicks. I do this for your entertainment. Please don't leave me hanging. And also remember, it's a not-so-hot body part. So get your mind out the gutter and send in your guesses.
0: Can you imagine you just coming into radio every morning and just hairy?
3: Yeah, I just want to be sexy. Hairy.
0: Right, what not-so-hot body part is that? Jump on the WhatsApp, drop us a little message or a voice note. 03448 112233.
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0: In London, there's delays on the Circle, District and Victoria lines this morning. There's one lane blocked on the M25 anti-clockwise, that's at Junction 28. In Derbyshire, there's queues on the M1 southbound at Junction 28. And in Manchester, there's delays on the M61 southbound at Junction 1 of the M60. It's light cloud with highs of 21 in London today. And then you've got the same with highs of 19 in Cardiff.
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0: never too early for it. 7:45. It's Rihanna. S&M.
1: Never too early for S&M, I guess.
0: You're with Tyler West and Chloe Burrows on Kiss Breakfast. We're giving away a holiday to Australia. That's happening after 8. But first...
2: Not So Hotline.
3: Kiss.
0: This is jokes, right? This is our favourite game to initiate the weekend. The Not So Hotline is hopping off this morning. Chloe basically described a not-so-hot body part. She couldn't say where it is, and the clues were... It's long and soft. It can be very bendy.
1: Mm.
0: Yours might be hairy.
1: Harry Potter. Right, loads of you guessed.
0: Yeah.
1: First hottie on the phone is Jade in Nottinghamshire. No, she's not on the phone. She sent a text.
0: She sent a text.
1: I lied because I'm embarrassed. Jade said knee.
0: Long and soft. Your long knees.
1: I feel a bit sick.
0: It can be very bendy. And yours might be hairy, but long and soft. That's not the one, mate.
1: No.
0: That's not the one.
1: Right, next hottie. We got Shelley in Wales.
0: Morning, Shelley.
4: Hello, morning.
1: Big Shelley. What do you think it is?
4: I think it's a ear.
0: An ear.
1: In my ear. She's from Wales, obviously. Is yours long and soft, Shelley?
4: Well, medium size, not too long.
1: Medium size.
0: A medium size, not too long.
1: Medium size.
0: Here.
1: Bendy, I guess.
0: Bendy, it can be
1: How
0: bendy.
1: How hairy is yours, Shell?
4: Pardon?
1: How hairy is yours?
4: Not hairy.
1: And there's a reason why.
0: Yeah.
1: It's wrong, Shelley.
0: Thank you for calling the Not So Hotline, though, Shelley. Thank you.
1: Right, okay, last chance. Our final hottie, TJ, has sent a voice note.
0: Yeah.
5: Good morning, guys. Hope you well. That's got to be Chloe talking about her third leg, isn't it?
1: Someone call the police. 999, my emergency is TJ. TJ, what are you on about, man? My third leg. You're correct.
0: That's a great answer. No, it isn't. No, it's it's the incorrect answer, unfortunately. It's the incorrect answer. So, listen, nobody actually got it right. Nobody got it right. Can we give him one more chance? Producer Johnsy, can we give him one more chance? Can we just throw out one more? Yeah? Okay. Right, so we're going to give you one more chance, okay? There's the clues one more time.
1: The wheels have actually fallen off this show.
0: It's long and soft. It can be very bendy. Yours might be hairy. One more chance. 03448 11223 on WhatsApp. What is that?

0: Funkiest breakfast for your Friday morning, 7:51. It's Drizzy Drake, Janice.
1: So many texts coming through for the Not So Hotline, and we gave you one more chance. Sarah in Essex is on the phone.
0: Good morning. Hello, Sarah.
2: Morning.
1: Right, Sarah, please come through for us. What do you think it is?
2: Right, I'm racking my brain, and if it's not this, I don't know what it is. I'm saying an arm.
0: It's the correct answer! Gosh, we got there in the end, team. Sarah. Yeah, exactly. That's how we feel. Congratulations, Sarah. Have an amazing day, all right?
2: Thanks, guys.
0: I love the one text we got. Chloe's big, fat, hairy hoofer, her toe. Yeah.
1: Hoofer? What's something else?
0: It's not about feet fetishes, all right? They're not so hotline. Who's in the title? Right now, it's a very exciting Friday. Someone is winning a holiday to Australia. Kiss Breakfast. That's happening after 8 this morning.
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0: 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Aileen, what's the latest?
23: Well, first up, we are talking vaping on Kiss as students tell us they think
1: think the way they look does make more young people take it up.
2: I think the kitschiness of it kind of adds to it.
3: I guess it's easy enough to start as an adult, never mind if you're a child and marketing is targeted towards you, that I think would make it even so much more possible to like get addicted as well.
23: Because I was caught in this trap as well. It's the colours that really make that, like, you know, each different vape like unique.
1: Well, a consultation looking at how to stop under 18s from using vapes, like bringing in plain packaging and restricting shop displays, comes to an end today. Stats show 20% of 11 to 17 year olds across the UK have tried vaping at least once. A 25 year old UK Iranian national is being questioned on suspicion of plotting a terror attack following an incident at RAF Fairford. He was arrested in London and is the sixth person to have been detained. Over 16s who are homeless are going to be offered a free flu jab this winter. It's to protect them as the nights get colder. This is the first time there's been a national programme rolled out for rough sleepers. And today's the last day Manchester City can appeal after being found guilty of breaching Premier League financial rules. It was found the club disguised owner funding as sponsorship income. City deny doing anything wrong. Keep up to date with everything Kiss. Just find us on socials. I'm Aileen O'Sullivan.

0: 8:03 on your Friday morning. That's Doja Cat and SZA, Kiss Me More on Kiss Breakfast. We're Tyler West and Chloe Burrows. Good morning.
1: Hola, amigos. Ben in North Allerton says, hey, guys, I proposed to my girlfriend Holiday yesterday.
0: Oh.
1: Holiday, Holly, sorry, yesterday. And she said, yes, we're celebrating tonight. Sending the Prosecco.
0: Love, love,
1: oh,
0: man.
1: Congratulations.
0: Congrats, guys. Love. Enjoy. That. Make it 2 bottles of Prosecco.
1: Have 3.
0: Go on. All right, 4.
1: 5.
0: No, we're not encouraging
1: Drink
0: that.
1: Responsibly.
0: Enjoy yourselves. Right, you can say hello on WhatsApp. 03448 112233. Drop us a little message or a voice note there. Why are you gassed that it's the weekend? You might be gassed about these two guys that are about to join us on Kiss Breakfast, Woody and Kleinie.
1: Woo-hoo!
0: I mean, TikTok sensation, Insta sensation, the pranksters are here.

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2: with Tyler West and Chloe Burrows.
0: Welcome to Kiss Breakfast, internet comedy duo and the kings of pranking as well. Woody and Kleinie are in the building.
3: Yes. Hey guys.
4: Hello.
0: I was so happy to have you. I'm gassed that we finally got you on. But we are a bit nervous. Be honest, are you going to prank us today? Yes or no?
3: I can't promise that. I won't happen.
5: No,
3: that
5: guys, no, we can't promise that. I will cry.
0: Just do it
5: to Tyler if it has to happen.
0: Don't let me get you.
5: It's very exciting for you, though, because you guys actually have a brand new TV series out called Wheel of Misfortune. Yes. You spin a wheel, do crazy forfeits. What is a challenge the wheel gave you that you instantly regretted?
3: All of them, really.
4: I mean, the last episode, I pretty much took everything.
3: What? Yeah. It sounded
4: give
3: wrong.
4: Context. I should give a little bit of context. It's not that type of show. No. But no, we literally, you know, for 13 years, we've been
3: going at it.
4: And in the Wheel of Misfortune, we go at it.
0: I don't know how you guys do it.
5: If you were to prank Tyler at Kiss and everyone else could be in on it, what that type of thing would you do?
4: I think I'd want him to try the shock store.
3: Oh, wow, yeah.
0: It's the shock store.
4: Yeah. It's a Woody and Kleinie classic. We had this stall made and it electric shocks you. We've got the producers to rig up your chair you're sitting on right now. You're going to get a little shockiness.
0: I ain't come off this chair all morning. Don't try it, all right? We're not doing that.
4: He's going to be on edge now.
0: Now, obviously, you're huge on socials. There was a time that you auditioned for Britain's Got Talent, right?
3: Oh, wow, yeah.
0: If we were to rewind and go back in a time machine, what act would you have done that the judges would have put you through with instead?
4: I think you'd do Oasis, Wonderwall, wouldn't you?
5: Oh, you're good singing.
3: Don't you know? I'll stop now.
0: Don't stop.
3: You ain't got enough time for that.
4: I'll just be the hype man. I can't sing.
5: You could be like, come on, move your body.
0: You know what?
3: You'd have to play our song. We actually made a song for the World Cup, the Euros.
0: I remember when that came out.
3: Oh, did you know that?
0: Yeah, we listened to it. No, yeah, it was good.
3: Well, all I'd like to say is, did you get a remix done by Naughty Boy?
0: No, there's two versions of that. It's still one time. Now, Woody and Kleinie, you are two of the biggest people on the internet right now. Are you up for sticking with us on Kiss Breakfast? As it's a Friday, we are whipping out the Kiss Breakfast vibrator.
3: I never thought it was that sort of show.
4: Yeah. Oh, we're in.
3: I'm in.
4: The deal is, though,
3: we've got to go for drinks after.
0: Okay.
4: It's a Friday.
3: And you, my friend, are paying.
4: Yeah.
0: All right, here's music from Joe. This is End of Beginning on Kiss Breakfast.

0: in this tune in time. Tove Lo, Talking Body, on Kiss Breakfast. You're with Tyler West and Chloe Burrows. YouTube legends Woody and Kleinie are going to be rating your weekend plans on the Kiss Vibrator next. All right, WhatsApp us 03448 112233. What's those weekend plans, AM?
1: Before the weekend today, someone is guaranteed to win £700,000, and it could be you. 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And you wouldn't even have to look at it coming out when you have 700 bags. Who cares? 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
0: Yeah.
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11: In London, there's delays on the District and Victoria lines this morning. There's also queues on the M25 anti-clockwise, that's at Junction 28. In Derbyshire, there's traffic on the M1 southbound at Junction 28. And in Warwickshire, there's one lane closed on the M6, that's southbound as well from Junction 3 to Junction 2. It's light cloud with highs of 21 in London today. And then you've got showers with highs of 18 in Glasgow.
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0: Kiss. Frank and Kings, Woody and Kleine are with us on Kiss Breakfast right now.
3: Hello.
1: You two do some obviously very crazy challenges, but something we like to do on a Friday is rate our listeners' weekend vibes on the Kiss Breakfast Vibrator. Can you help us with this?
0: Vibrator.
1: Stand up.
4: Vibrate.
1: No, I'm joking.
0: Vibrator.
4: Oh, it's the Vibrator.
1: Vibrator.
5: A cheeky play on words.
0: Yeah. So, first up, Woody, what's your plans for the weekend?
3: Do you know what? I'm going to have quite a chilled weekend, to be fair, after the manic things that we do during the week. I'm actually trying to recharge the battery. Go and watch my son play football.
0: Oh, okay, right, nice. Yeah, I'll say that's taken up to like a medium vibe. Yeah. That's a medium vibe, right?
3: Medium vibe.
0: We're going to have a medium vibe. Kleine, what about you?
4: Lots of Netflix.
1: Nice. Slightly boring.
4: Yeah, our lives are crazy. We need to chill out.
1: So we're doing it in proportion.
0: Yeah. Our listeners are wild, right? Here's a voice note in from Charlotte this morning.
6: Hey guys, I'm so excited for this weekend because my brother is turning 21, so we're throwing a huge party for him. It's going to be amazing. I'm really excited.
0: I think that's high vibes.
1: I think that's high vibes.
0: Good vibes. We've had a message in from Jamie in Norfolk who says, I've got a 9-hour shift tomorrow, but then it's pints and a pub lunch on Sunday. Get in. What do you reckon that is?
3: That's the sort of place where I'm going to meet. Where are you?
0: Amazing. Over on the phone lines, we have Amber. Amber, welcome to Kiss Breakfast.
7: Hi, guys. How are you?
1: Good. How are you? What are you doing this weekend?
7: I'm just going for a family lunch.
0: What do you reckon?
3: We're kind of on the same sort of level as mine, isn't it?
4: Yeah,
3: really?
4: So like low vibes.
0: Quite said low vibes. Okay, so sorry, Amber. We're going to
3: give
0: you one of those.
7: Okay.
3: But you're retracting.
7: I mean, it's a memorial lunch for my nan because she died at the weekend.
1: Oh, my God.
0: I'm so sorry about that. But
7: I feel really stupid now. I feel like I shouldn't have
0: gone. No, honestly, it's fine. But listen, it's high vibes.
7: She was a really nice person.
3: Oh my God. So sorry to hear that.
7: That's okay. Thanks, guys.
0: Thank you.
3: Thank you. Have a lovely day.
1: Guys, you see who that was? Our producer.
3: I'm not even joking, yeah. I was like, I feel like I'm getting pranked here, but I can't go down that route just in case. You absolutely... Astrid, what's your Instagram?
4: Well done, guys.
3: On a scale of 1 to 10, 10 being absolutely proper outdone, that was disgracefully well executed.
0: Okay, thank you very much. That may be the best or worst decision we've ever made, Chloe.
1: Just that little bit there.
0: Woody and Kleine's brand new TV show, Wheel of Misfortune, is out now on Tubi. Thank you so much for joining us on Kiss Breakfast.
3: Thank you for having us.
1: Check it out.
3: Have a great day, guys.
4: Thank you.

0: I had the vocals. Adela, Nicole Kidman on Kiss Breakfast. Big up Woody and Kleiny, man.
1: Big them up, and we got them. Ha ha.
0: Yeah, we got them, but they will probably have the last laugh, let's be honest.
1: Don't ever see me again.
0: Right, it's time for this.
2: 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Prayers and Seek with Hollyoaks. 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
0: Right, so it's time to send one of you to Australia. We've been building up to this moment, all right? We are finally at the end of our huge game of Prize and Seek.
1: Yes, we hid ourselves in 3 episodes of Hollyoaks on Channel 4. All across the country, you are spotting us from your sofas. We now, finally, have 3 of you who now have the chance to win this holiday to Australia for them and a mate. Good morning to Ben in Chelmsford.
3: Morning, Ben.
4: Good morning, how you doing, guys?
1: Good. Ben, give us your best g'day, mate.
4: G'day, sports.
1: G'day, sports. Good. Good.
0: Very, very good. We have also got Charlotte in Milton Keynes. Good morning, Charlotte.
5: Charlotte. Good morning.
0: If you could be an Australian animal, which one would you want to be?
5: I'd say a koala.
0: Yeah. Solid.
1: Nice.
0: Solid choice there.
1: Same. And finally, morning to Harriet in London.
0: Morning, Harriet.
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4: In London, there's delays on the District and Victoria lines this morning. There's also one lane blocked on the M25. That's anti-clockwise at Junction 28. In Derbyshire, there's queues on the M1, the southbound at Junction 28. And in Manchester, there's delays on the M61 southbound at Junction 1 of the M60. It's light cloud with highs of 21 in London today. And then you've got the same with highs of 20 in Hull.
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0: This is a huge morning on Kiss Breakfast. We are about to give away a holiday to Australia, all thanks to Channel 4.
2: All week, you've been looking out for our Prize and Seek clues that we hid in three episodes of Hollyoaks on Channel 4 this week. Charlotte and Milton Keynes, remind us what clue you spotted.
3: I had the leaflet of Tyler in the sink.
2: Yes, you did.
0: I was in the sink. Harriet in London, what was the clue that you found?
4: I heard you guys in the radio.
2: That's where we were. And then Ben in Chelmsford, you spotted our final clue. What was it?
5: Tyler buying a nice cool glass of wine from the dog.
2: Pale rose, please.
0: Pale rose, please. All right, we're going to take it in turns asking you a question whilst the 60-second countdown is running. And once those 60 seconds are up, whoever was the last person to give us a correct answer wins the holiday to Australia.
2: We asked you a question off air to determine your playing order. So, Ben, you'll go first, then Charlotte, then Harriet. Are you all feeling ready?
4: Yeah.
0: Okay. All right. So here we go. You've got 60 seconds. Your time starts now. Ben, complete the title of Ray's hit, Where Is My...
5: Poppins.
0: Correct.
2: Charlotte, what slang name is given to first-year university students?
3: Pressure.
2: Correct.
0: Harriet, the Great British Bake Off is back. Name a current judge.
4: More Hollywood.
0: Correct.
2: Ben, in Australia, what are baby kangaroos called?
5: Joeys.
2: Correct.
0: Charlotte, in which month do the clocks go back this autumn?
3: October.
0: Correct.
2: Harriet, who is Anthony Joshua having a big fight against this year?
4: Conor McGregor?
2: Incorrect.
0: Ben, it's Paris Fashion Week. What do models walk down during shows?
5: Catwalk?
0: Correct.
2: Charlotte, which superhero did Tom Holland play in a recent Marvel film?
3: Oh, I don't know.
2: Incorrect.
0: Harriet, which Brat pop star did Madonna collaborate with on her latest album?
4: Wally X.
0: Correct.
2: Ben, name the international team who won the 2026...
0: And that's it! Time is up! Oh, my days! The last person to get that answer correct and go into Australia is Harriet in London! Congratulations!
4: Oh, that was so tense.
0: Listen, commiserations, Ben and Charlotte. Listen, Harriet, that is it. You are going to Australia. How do you feel about that?
4: I'm so excited. I've got friends that live over there and I'm going to surprise her just by knocking on their door. I'm so excited.
0: Oh, that is so sweet. Listen, thank you all so much for listening in to Kiss Breakfast. Well, you've been amazing sports and well done this morning, all right? Thank you, guys.
4: Thank you.
5: Well done, Harriet.
2: Wow, that was so tense.
0: So tense. I'm sweating over here, right? Don't worry if you missed out because you can still be a winner thanks to Channel 4 and Hollyoaks. If you've been watching, you know, Steve's Gone Missing, yeah, and you can win an off-grid weekend getaway with spending money. 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This week on Hollyoaks, the search reaches its dramatic climax, so you definitely won't want to miss what happens next, right? Stream Hollyoaks now on Channel 4.

0: Friday morning, this is 8:51. You're with Tyler West and Chloe Burrows on Kiss Breakfast.
1: Harriet's going to Australia. Jeez. Thanks to Channel 4.
0: God, we got there in the end. We were teasing and teasing and teasing.
1: Awkward as well with the question.
0: It was it. She did it. She's off to Australia. She's going down under. Right now, it's just coming up to 9 a.m. We're only just levelling up the vibes for the weekend, right? And if you weren't feeling in the end of week energy yet, then Harry Styles, when that plays, is going to change everything in the next 10. Yes.
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0: Kiss Breakfast. Aileen, what's going on?
18: We have been talking about vaping on Kiss this morning as attempts to try and put young people off continue.
19: I'm the really embarrassing case of someone who like never smoked cigarettes before, so I went straight to vaping, which is really bad. But yeah, it was just like the accessibility, people having them around, and then yeah, you'd have a few puffs. And...
20: yeah, definitely. And I guess there's so many things that make it almost like easier than smoking. Yeah. It's like it doesn't smell. Yeah.
7: it's kind of just more easy to do discreetly, maybe.
20: Well, stats tell us over 1 million 11 to 17-year-olds across the UK have tried e-cigarettes at least once. A consultation's been looking into things like restrictions on flavour descriptions and making packaging plain. That closes today. Next, in a dual British-Iranian national's been questioned in connection with the suspected RAF Fairford terror plot. The 25-year-old man is the sixth person to have been arrested. Homeless people who are over 16 in England are going to be offered a free flu jab this year. That's those sleeping rough or using hostels or shelters. It's to make sure the most vulnerable are protected. And it's deadline day for Manchester City to appeal against the ruling that found them guilty of breaching Premier League financial rules. An independent commission found the club artificially inflated sponsorship deals by more than £830 million. They deny any wrongdoing. Keep up to date with everything Kiss. Just find us on socials. I'm Aileen O'Sullivan.
21: Here's breakfast with Tyler West and Chloe Burrows.
0: We've made it to the end of the week. Welcome to the weekend.
1: Please extend it for a day.
0: It's getting better, Chloe. It's getting better.
1: Thank you. Harry

0: I was feeling like the weekend with this one playing. Harry Styles, As It Was on Kiss Breakfast. It's 9:02. You're with Tyler West and Chloe Burrows.
1: Bon dia. Shout out to Vic and Adam on their way to the airport to go to Lanzarote for his birthday tomorrow.
0: Happy birthday, Adam.
1: Happy birthday, man. Come on, man.
0: You can get involved in the WhatsApp as well. 03448 112233. Come and check in. Why are you gassed that it's the weekend? If you haven't already entered Make Me A Winner, you are missing out on the chance of having 700 grand in your account.
1: Oh, my God.
0: We're going to tell you how to enter real soon. Right now, it's Zara Larsson. It's Midnight Sun.

0: Breakfast with Tyler West and Chloe Burrows.
1: So we've got something a bit different to chat to you about this morning. Yeah, you know here at Kiss we're obsessed with music. Well, if you need hyping up in the morning, obviously this is the place where you come to, yeah?
2: It is, and we're always going on about the next big artist, the next big banger, the next song you're about to have on repeat for 3 weeks.
1: Yeah, but here's the thing, and this is where it gets a little bit deep, right? None of that music magic actually happens without grassroots venues. Like, it actually don't. The tiny gig venues in your towns, the sweaty little rooms, that is the originator. That's the OG. That's where it begins.
2: Oh, it does. I remember going to independent clubs in Oxford where I had the best nights out of my whole life. Purple Turtle, if you know, raised me, okay, with the low ceilings, the loudest bass, the cheapest drinks. It was a fundamental part of my growing up, but these places are disappearing. Loads of them are actually closed now.
1: And that's the sad part about this whole situation, because that is character building. All those clubs that we used to go to, like, that was some of the best memories. Yeah? 30% of grassroots music venues across the UK have been lost in just 4 years. Those numbers are crazy, right? And in Birmingham, up to 50 nighttime businesses in Digbeth are facing demolition.
2: That's sad. And these aren't just places where you go and get feral on a Friday night. Mm. They're where new artists get their start and where people make friends for life, okay? We're not saying don't develop the city. We're just saying don't wipe out the places that make the city what it is.
1: It's like, don't forget how this all began.
2: No.
1: Yeah, like that is also, it's the reason why we've joined forces with Save Our Scene. Right, so on Sunday the 11th of October, we're taking over Digbeth in Birmingham with a huge multi-venue street party and after party.
2: This is a great excuse to go and get your mates to Birmingham and absolutely have it, son.
1: No, because I tell you what, we're gassed at the lineup. The lineup looks huge, right? You got Low Sepa, you got Fat Tony, you got Silver Bumper. There's so many names on this list, and all of the surplus ticket funds go directly to supporting these grassroots spaces, okay? So stand with the culture that made us. Grab your tickets and get involved at playkiss.com right now.

0: It's the weekend, The Hills. You're with Tyler West and Chloe Burrows. Abigail in West London, big up to you this morning, says, hey guys, I've got a day off and I'm going to Alton Towers today, taking my little sister who's never been. She's 21.
1: Oh, have a lovely day.
0: Okay, go on, man. Scream if you want to go faster.

0: Now, if you're living in a cave, then you won't know that Traitors is back on. And I know you've seen that castle. Mm. You could buy your own in Scotland. They are going for about 700 bags.
1: Yeah.
0: So if you want one, enter today, because that's how you get the cash.
1: And the ostriches as well.
0: Pardon?
1: You know the ostriches out the front? They've got...
0: Oh, yes.
1: Are they ostriches?
0: You can buy one. Peacocks.
1: Peacocks.
0: Holy cow.
1: Never mind then.
0: Oh, my God.
1: Right, you can whip your phone out. Like a peacock. Text the word... 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
0: Oh,
1: we
0: no.
1: have to talk about it next.
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6: In London, there's delays in the District and Victoria lines this morning. Also, Leatherhead Road northbound is closed from the M25 Junction 9 to Farrow Lane. In Devon, there's queues on the A386 between Little Down Lane and New Road. And in Manchester, the M61 southbound is busy but moving at Junction 1. It's light cloud with highs of 21 in London, highs of 19 in Brum.
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0: Burnaboy, WGFT. That is the motto for your morning here on Kiss Breakfast. You're with Tyler West and Chloe Burrows. Now, Celebrity Traitors is back.
1: Yes, it is.
0: So exciting. Right, obviously, I'm going to give you a little small spoiler alert. Because obviously we've got to talk about it. We can't not talk about it, right? Mm. Producer Potts left the room because she actually hasn't seen it yet.
1: We haven't seen it yet either.
0: Yeah,
1: we're providing entertainment.
0: Yeah, I don't really care about spoilers at this point. It's Traitors, man. Yesterday, when we were talking about the excitement of it coming back, we literally said one bit of advice, yeah? Don't do what this guy did on Traitors Canada.
2: The point of this game is to, at all times, have eyes on everybody here. Like, I know I'm a traitor. Or sorry, I know I'm a faithful. That was a, what do we call it, a Freudian slip.
0: Don't do a Freudian slip.
1: Yes.
0: That's what we were saying. We're just taking a wild guess here that Richard E. Grant wasn't listening to Kiss Breakfast.
3: Mm. What are you?
4: Traitor.
3: You're what?
4: Traitor.
3: He's a traitor.
5: Are you?
4: Yeah.
5: Right.
4: Traitor.
1: I'm so excited to watch it on my way. I've downloaded it already. I'm going to watch it on my cab home.
0: It's like he doubled down on it.
1: Cinematic. And also, have you seen the clip? He looks like really smug, like, well, duh. Yeah. Are we not all traitors?
0: The producers are probably sitting there going, right,
1: they
0: start the series.
1: Panic. Amazing. Oh, dear.
0: And then they're there just like, okay, well, that's a short series then, isn't it?
1: They need to recruit some more.
0: Yeah, or send in some more celebs to just long out the episodes, man. It's going to be over soon. Richard E. Grant, what a guy. Right, let's go this way now. Ariana Grande, this is Petal and Kiss Breakfast.

0: Milky and Mall Grab, It's Just the Way You Are on Kiss Breakfast with Tyler West and Chloe Burrows.
1: Buongiorno.
0: This is how we're starting the weekend. Have you set your alarm for Sunday? For
1: when I'm going to try and get these tickets? Oh, don't. I didn't even realise. I was just speaking to Astrid about what I actually need to be prepared to get these Glastonbury tickets.
0: Glastonbury, I can't believe. One thing I can't get my head around is the process that you have to go through in order to get tickets. Like you've got to register.
1: To even be in with
0: so
1: the chance.
0: I just can't go now.
1: They can't even give you a chance.
0: Yeah. I mean, Astrid, you had like loads of people looking for tickets for you, don't you?
2: Yes, I did. Oh, sorry, I didn't realise my mic was on. I did have loads of people looking for tickets for me yesterday. There were 200 people in my group chat. Guess how many got tickets?
1: None.
0: Oh my God. None
2: of us. The group chat was silent. I was just watching the green bars go up and up and up. Sadly, didn't get anywhere. But we rise on Sunday.
1: We go again.
0: Okay. I'd rather just watch the highlights, to be fair. That's all too long a process.
1: It's my new goal in life, is to go there.
0: All right.
2: We need to get you there.
1: I know, and I think I'd really enjoy it. But I'm kind of on the fence because I would have to use holiday to not leave the country.
0: Yeah.
1: So if I don't get
2: it's low-key worth it. It's like its own little town.
1: And it's
2: and
1: always
2: village.
1: Really hot, isn't it?
2: Oh my God, last year was boiling.
0: Yeah. I still can't be asked to register. You've missed it. If you missed out on getting those tickets, we're about to jump into the mix and blend in a minute, yeah? And that's going to make you feel better about it. Yes!
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14: In London, there's delays on the District and Victoria lines this morning. There's also delays on the M4 eastbound from Junction 3 to Junction 2. Over in Essex, there's stationary traffic on the M11 southbound. That's between Junction 7 and Junction 6. And in Glasgow, there's currently delays on the M8 eastbound from Junction 22 to Junction 19. It's light cloud with highs of 21 in London today. And then 21 was...

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1: All the best nights out of your life. You've heard that tune right there, for sure. Right, from a golden oldie to something fresh now. This one is hot on the Kiss hype list. From Cold Start, this tune's been popping off at all the biggest clubs
0: all over the world. Yes, Washington!
1: All right, turn it up. That's allowed for your Friday, all right? Cold Start, this is Hey Everybody.

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1: Come on, man. Right. The weekend vibes have been initiated. Right now, they're about to level up even more because Jordan Lee has arrived. Warning you, he goes in on a Friday as well, right? He's got sounds of Flo Rida to get on for you next.
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18: But we've been hearing what you think about vaping on KISS this morning. It's as a consultation looking at how to stop under 18s using them, like bringing in plain packaging and restricting shop displays, comes to an end today. Students have been telling us how they taste and look is a major factor for them. This one told KISS it's a bit like collecting a certain series of cards.
19: It's like a Pokemon thing almost. Yeah, so yeah, I'd say specifically with the Lost Marys, the colour, especially with the gradient, because then they switch off. It's like pink and blue, yeah. And then they got a funky
6: like
19: name.
6: I want to try all of them type of thing.
18: That showed 20% of 11 to 17 year olds across the UK have tried vaping at least once. If you make a little mistake when booking a flight, like misspelling a name, you might not be charged for sorting that out in future. That's one idea the government's looking at, as is sharing details of disruptive flyers between airlines. Rough sleepers over the age of 16 in England are going to be offered a free flu jab for the first time. Pop-up clinics and mobile vans are going to be set up. And Manchester City are running out of time if they want to appeal after they were found guilty of breaching Premier League financial rules. The deadline's today. The club denies doing anything wrong. Keep up to date with everything KISS. Just find us on socials. I'm Aileen O'Sullivan.

feeling of freedom. You're already getting it with Fiddy and PIMP. My name is Jordan Lee. My sole purpose of today is to get you that little bit closer to the weekend. You can smell it already. I'm feral for it, honestly. I feel like this week has been dragging, but it is almost done. And the lightness of Olivia Dean and the warmth of it is going to help you so much.

Ariana's on Kiss. I've got you Cat's Eye locked in because it's a kind of Friday situation. I need a full debrief about Richard E. Grant on The Celebrity Traitors. If you've not watched it yet, this is your little warning that I will be talking about it. And I'm not sorry about it if I spoil it.

0: 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But this week on Hollyoaks, the search reaches its dramatic climax. 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Will he be found? Honestly, here at KISS, we are sapped. 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In a good way. That wasn't a threat, I promise. We're not saying we'll make you disappear.
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15: Oh.

Killer Roy, Justin Bieber dropping in with Stay on Kiss. Welcome in. This is your spoiler warning for Celebrity Traitors. It was on last night. You have like 12 hours to get through it, yeah? Okay, I'm going to talk about it. I want to be as jolly as Richard E. Grant in his life. That man has chosen chaos. No matter if he was going to be a traitor or a faithful, he was going to cause chaos. He is now causing a lot of chaos. Also, big up to Ross Kemp being the most paranoid person in existence. I thought my anxiety was bad. Ross Kemp thinks everyone is trying to take him out with a tap or a captain's hat. And if James Acaster is actually going to be a traitor... I'm not going to be able to sleep. It'll be like Christmas every time it's on. I'll see you tonight for more. Cat

0: Mabel, Don't Call Me Up, playing on Kiss. Yeah, she had a kid. I like this surprise. You know, you used to get surprise album drops like Beyonce. You get a surprise baby drops. Gaga and Mabel. Come on. Surprise, you could have 700 grand in your bank account today. 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You might have been listening all week. You might have been listening for weeks. You might have been hearing us change lives and not got involved. This is your moment. 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Okay, phone entry details, all the rules for this network competition are there, and lines are closing at 5 p.m. today. Gemma Atkinson could call you. If you pick up your phone, you've won 700 grand and every penny's in your bank account straight after that call. So right now, the only thing you need to do is text the word WIN to 64100. Good luck. Shakira bringing that summer energy back to your life, and Lola Young potentially writing a song about my bedroom next.
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Is it About My Life? I don't know. You with Jordan Lee, 10 minutes out from Kiss Anthems, and Frankie and Layla in Reading are vibing, ready for it. Last proper work day before a week off. Already emotionally checked out, yeah, I feel you. Marcus, Ellis and Joe in Leeds as well. Bags are packed in the van because they're heading straight to Manchester after work. A weekend in Manchester, behave please. Go to Bunny Jackson's. Say hi. Right, the mood on this is unmatched. What are you doing, DJ Garage? Jason Derulo.

0: The girl that's been teasing new stuff and then kind of went a little bit quiet. Tate McRae, where are you? I want to find you. I want to know what's going on. It's Kiss. You are minutes away from Kiss Anthems. But right now, if you are in Birmingham, if you have ties to Birmingham, if you know a Brummie, make sure they're getting involved with us, because we at Kiss have joined forces with Save Our Scene to bring you the ultimate Digbeth takeover on Sunday, the 11th of October, right? 50 independent venues, 8 music venues, right now are under threat of closure. It's insane. We are rolling out the iconic Save Our Scene fire truck for a massive daytime block party. XOYO, Mama Ru, they're going to be helping us out. Club Colette, we're going to be hosting the afters there. Massive Kiss energy, non-stop bangers. Come and be with us for something really, really important. Playkiss.com right now for all the details. And the release of Friday is going to come with Kiss Anthems and Akon. Kiss.
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12: You know what you're getting with a wedding. 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
12: People dancing in a circle. 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Sometimes in life you just know what you're getting. 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

watching the Sex and the City movie this weekend. I dare you. It's Kiss Anthems. My name is Jordan Lee. Welcome in. This is your first little breath of freedom coming your way. Get on the WhatsApp 03-448-11-2233. I just want your weekend plans. I want you to big up your mates, who you're spending it with. What is the situation? Marcus, Eva and Leon, you're in Bristol. Our mate Toby turns 30 tomorrow. So we're finishing up early, heading off for a surprise weekend away. Very exciting. Priyanka and Ellie in Birmingham saying big love to our sister Maya. Just finished her final shift before 2 weeks in Mexico. And she has been unbearable about it all week. Fair enough. Grace and Jude in Manchester as well, all heading straight from work to a gig tonight. Kiss Anthems, officially the pre-party, or the pre-pre-party, basically, isn't it? Stick there for more from the Chainsmokers. Nelly's locked in too. Doja's first with Say So on Kiss Anthems.

Get your Lycra out for the lads. Call on me, Eric Prydz, playing on Kiss Anthem. Still more to come, including Destiny's Child, including Jason Derulo, and a big beast of an Ibiza banger. They're all on the way. Zara's in Glasgow, wants to shout out her sister Megan. Finished her last day in a job she hated. Start something brand new on Monday. I love that energy for a Friday. Rory and Liver in York. It's date night tonight. Lazy Saturday planned. Big roast on Sunday. That's a perfect weekend. Sienna, Grace, and Adil. They're in Coventry. We got a mate's birthday tonight. Somehow all bought new outfits for it. Ooh. You need an excuse, don't you? And I want to know your plans, right? 03-448-1122-3. That's the Kiss WhatsApp. And this is Joel Corry.

whole other match of Kiss anthems. Kind of hits differently after a Friday night, just saying. That's still loads of good vibes, because that's all I do on Kiss. It's literally good vibes only. You hear that everywhere else, it's about us. Zara Larsson and her Dolphins coming your way after an absolute disgustingly heavy track from Silver Bumper.

0: Kiss. That is Midnight Sun. Here's the thing. Someone today is going to be reacting like Ruth from last week's Make Me a Winner.
1: Oh, my God. You are kidding me. Oh, my word. This is unbelievable. I'm lost for words. Oh, I'm actually shaken.
0: Ruth kept it together. God bless. What are you going to do when you hopefully get that call for £700,000? Every penny of that in your bank account straight after the call. It's a ridiculous amount of money, and I want you to have it. Time is running out, though. Time is running out, though. No, that was right. That was right. Text to win to 64100 to get in the draw for 250. You can get 5 entries for a fiver, though. Text plus to 64100. 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It's over 18s only. 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Phone entry details and all the rules for this network competition are there. And the lines are closing at 5 p.m. today. Quick, innit? Gemma Atkinson could be calling you. Pick up your phone to win 700 grand paid straight into your bank after the call. So enter right now for that chance to win. Text WIN to 64100. If Dominic Fike calls me a baby doll one more time, I am going to be so melty. He's playing next. Plus, Last Day of Summer from KEB. That is a vibe for October.
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very much enjoying Pink Pantheress being as iconic as she is. Illegal is playing on Kiss at bringing a little cutout of Zara Larsson to the VMAs to celebrate winning that award was Satin House. It was Satin House. It was gorgeous. Let's get this on from KEB and Jax Jones. The track is called Last Day of Summer. And normally you want summer bangers, but I do think there's something very special about celebrating the fact that this summer was absolutely ridiculous. It's all of those feelings in one record. Check it out.

0: And on Kiss, I'm still not over the Celebrity Traitors. This is your official spoiler warning, because I'm going to talk about it. I'm actually going to talk about my favourite confession by one of the celebs, Maya Jama, who considered weeing in her wetsuit on Celebrity Traitors to keep warm on the first mission. Thinking about it. Sorry, if I'm in a wetsuit in a loch in the middle of Scotland. I am weeing until that wetsuit is full. Does that make me a disgusting person? I genuinely don't care what you think about me, because that is how it's going to go down when I'm on the Traitors. Bad Bunny bringing that Latino energy, plus Adela Ain't in LA next.
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0: Go! It's a

Here at Kiss, we offer you Calvin Harris and Dua Lipa with a side salad of a shoulder shimmy. 8 years ago. 8 years ago, Dua Lipa did the shoulder shimmy. It's Kiss. I'm Jordan Lee. Big up to Talia and Ben in Chelmsford. Last meeting done. Out of office, nearly on. Heading straight to the pub after work. I'm loving that. Imogen in Cambridge says her boyfriend surprising her with a weekend away. And I've been told to pack something nice. It's kind of, I get it, but deeply unhelpful. Pack something nice. Where are we going? Up a mountain? Do I need a nice jacket? I don't know. 03-448-11-2233 is the Kiss WhatsApp number. You can get involved right now. And, you want to be at the weekend right now, don't you? Let's do it from Hugh Gallant Salto, because there is something about the song. I don't know what's in it, but it's insane. Vibes on

0: Kiss with Glass Animals. That is Heat Waves. Oh, imagine. Please don't complain about it being colder now. I'm not having it. You were complaining all summer. I'm not having it. But the heat continues with Tyler and Water, that record that just makes you go, ah, oh, I want Voss all over my body. And a huge pull for the Kiss hype list. Brand new this week. It is a naughty little record that I heard in Ibiza. Not to rub it in, I was in Ibiza last week. Both of them coming in, and Temper City just making you feel slightly emo. It's allowed. You can feel slightly emo.
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0: No chill right now. Justin Bieber, Beauty and a Beat. Get yourself in a very shallow swimming pool and splash around a bit. You've basically got the choreography for it. What's good? I'm Jordan Lee. Ariana in a sec. At first, Kiss Hype List time, and it is huge.
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0: I genuinely was in Ibiza for 48 hours, and this was the record that I heard so much. There's a vibe on it, there's a buzz on it. Coulter's doing something different. And this kind of feels like the perfect record to be like, oh my God, yeah, summer might be finishing, but I'm taking it into my heart, okay? To get you ready for the weekend. On the Kiss Hype List, a fresh new ad. This is Hey Everybody, Coulter on Kiss.

0: Hey, it is a Friday. You need this vibe in your life, right? Olivia Dean's going to bring you back to a calm state. And Drake's going to send you into an absolute, can I say the word tizzy? I'm saying tizzy. That's next. But in less than 5 hours' time, you could have 700 grand in your bank account, but time is running out. Tick, tick, tick, tick, tick. Make a move, please. Are you in this draw to win 700 grand? If you're not, it's one text. 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Unless you're driving, please don't be doing that. 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Phone entry details, all the rules for this network competition are there, and lines are closing at 5 p.m. today. Come on, Gemma Atkinson could be calling you. Just pick up your phone to win £700,000 tax-free cash. That will be in your bank account tonight. Come on, you have nothing to lose. Get on it. Text the word win to 64100. Good luck. Oh, imagine if it was you, I'd be screaming. Make me a winner.
1: Kiss. Yeah. Keep it Kiss all day with Subway. 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

0: from Chappell record? Yeah, pretty much. Found the queerest song possible to end our time together on Friday. Big up to James Hall looking after you next with Somba and Joe awaiting you.
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15: Cheers, Jordan. 1 o'clock Friday afternoon. We've nearly made it to the weekend. It's

0: Ale.
1: Indeed. It's Kiss with Usher and Pitbull. DJ Guy's falling in love. I'm James Hall. Hello. This morning on Kiss Breakfast, Tyler and Chloe gave away a trip to Australia.
2: Ben, it's Paris Fashion Week. What do models walk down during shows?
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4: Ben, name the international team who won the 2026...
2: And that's it! Time is up! The last person to get that answer correct and go into Australia is Harriet in London!
6: Oh, that was so tense.
2: You are going to Australia. How do you feel about that?
6: I'm so excited. I've got friends that live over there and I'm going to surprise her just by knocking on her door. I'm so excited.
1: Oh, it was tense as well. I don't know if you were listening this morning or not, but I was literally glued to the radio. I was sweating for him. But big up Harriet going to Australia. All thanks to Kiss Breakfast and Channel 4. Alright, stay there. Coming up, I'm going to play you Shakira and Burna Boy and a big Friday vibe for you from Disco Lines of Tinashe. That new tune, No Broke Boys, is on next for you.
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13: 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It's Kiss.
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In Liverpool, all finishing work at different times today. Then me and at Chloe's later. Nobody's actually made a plan beyond that. It'll work itself out. Open a bottle of wine, it'll be fine. Callum and John in Leeds working today, loving the tunes on Kiss. And hello to Tom, Reese, and Connor in Newcastle as well. 03-448-11-223. That is my WhatsApp. What's going on? 03-448-11-223. It's James Hall on Kiss, Invitatum. Everybody keeps going on about spooky season. Have you noticed that? Why is everybody calling it spooky season this year?

I drive, I don't need a car. Money really all that we fiending for. I'm doing things they ain't seen before. Bands ain't dumb, but extreme is all. I'm a demon lord. Fall off what? I ain't seen the horse. Called your bluff, better cite the source. Fame ain't something that I need no

0: Think about this for a sec, yeah? In like 4 hours' time, you could have £700,000 in your bank account. That's a wild concept, isn't it? It's Kiss, by the way, with Tiësto and Tate McRae. That's 10:35. I'm James Hall. Hello. Yeah, so tonight we're giving away £700,000. It's tax-free. 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

Pablo Escobar gets a shout out on that song. Tame Impala and Jenny, Dracula, you're on Kiss. It's James Hall, hello. Have you seen this new Instagram feature that allows you to blur people's faces out? I actually kind of like this, you know. You know when a mate takes a crap photo of you and you're like, oh, that's awful, delete it. They can still upload the photo. Just blur my face out, man. Blur it out, please. All right, Ariana Grande.

0: Freya in Reading doing her fake tan right now. She got out later. Lewis and Connor in Leicester doing deliveries today. How is it, Seb? Who wants to shout out his two amazing labourers, Lee and Nathan? Definitely want something, don't you, Seb? Definitely want something. 03-448-11-22-23. What's happening with your Friday afternoon? It's James Hall chilling with you, back in a sec with Bieber to play, Ghosts coming up, and Zara Larsson, Midnight Sun. That is next on Kiss for you.
1: Take this, please. 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
1: No, Carl. 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

today. Hello. Did you see that person in the crowd watching Calvin Harris who got a full pizza thrown at her face? I'm not even joking. You know when you go and watch Steve Aoki, he launches a cake off the stage at people. 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All right, Dominic Fike, Baby Doll.

0: As if Drake turns 40 soon. Do you know what his birthday wish is? He wants to be roasted by Jim Carrey. I presume he means, like, you know, Jim Carrey taking the mick out of him. Presume. Drake and Passion Fruit, you're on Kiss. It's James Hall with you, in for Tatum. Right, coming up, we're going to play you Kygo and Ava Max before 2:30. And Adela Ain't in LA. It's absolutely everywhere right now. I'm going to play that next for you on Kiss. Hang there.
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It still doesn't compute that Eminem's a granddad. Twice, I think, actually. Call His Granddad Going, right? Eminem, Rihanna, Love the Way You Lie, and it's James Hall on Kiss. Hello. I'm still absolutely obsessed with the fact that you can get a 0% beer with a meal deal. I think, like, Tesco and Sainsbury's are doing this. So you can go and get your sandwich, your crisp, and then you can get, like, I don't know, a Corona Zero or a Heineken Zero to take back with you for your lunch. Sort of random Tuesday, maybe. I find it absolutely insane. I think the British thing to do here, right, would be to go one step further and make it an actual alcoholic drink, wouldn't it? Just sat at your desk, popping a little beer open.

0: Rudimental, John Newman, Feel the Love. It's Kiss. I'm James Hall. Hi. Alright, this is a matter of urgency for you right now because you need to get yourself in the draw to win this cash. We're giving it away tonight at 5 o'clock. We've literally got a couple of hours left. 700 grand could be yours. 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We'll also slap it straight into your bank account tonight. But it'll be there. When you wake up tomorrow morning, you'll have 700k sitting looking at you. Right, to get yourself in the draw, text the word WIN. 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As long as you answer your phone, that money is going to be yours. 700k. You what? 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

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Sold out in 30 minutes. I guarantee there's somebody in your life that has got tickets and will now not stop talking about it until next year. Until when it happens in June, they will not stop talking about it. I've just been looking at the rumoured lineup. Harry Styles there, maybe. Taylor Swift. Olivia Dean, Chapel Roan. Sabrina Carpenter, Lady Gaga, Fred again. Pretty decent names being thrown around right now as rumours. All right.

0: Jennifer, nice to meet you. And it's Kes. I'm James Hall. All right, Beth and Charlotte driving down to Brighton for the weekend, road tripping. I hope you got some decent snacks on the go. Phoebe's working until 6 o'clock and then headed out in Liverpool tonight. Jack, Ollie and Harvey, hello to you in Wolverhampton. Friday afternoon on site, but wanting to dart early. Is there a pub nearby? Can you just, like, you know, send it in there? 03-448-11-22-23. What's happening with you? 03-448-11-22-23 is my WhatsApp.
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we all know somebody who's incredibly stingy, like proper tight. Have you seen this guy who travelled from Rotterdam to Dublin and he did it on a cargo ship? Apparently he saved hundreds of pounds. It's rare that you can do this, but apparently you can. I feel like this is what happens. You know when you go on like a holiday booking website or a travel booking website and it says flexible dates? I feel like that's the option it gives you, isn't it? All right, Olivia.

0: gave away a holiday to Australia. Here's how it went down.
1: Ben, it's Paris Fashion Week. What do models walk down during shows?
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1: Correct.
3: Charlotte, which superhero did Tom Holland play in a recent Marvel film?
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3: Incorrect.
1: Harriet, which Brat pop star did Madonna collaborate with on her latest album?
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1: Correct.
3: Ben, name the international team who won the 2026...
1: And that's it! Time is up! The last person to get that answer correct and go into Australia is Harriet in London!
5: Oh, that was so tense.
1: You are going to Australia. How do you feel about that?
5: I'm so excited. I've got friends that live over there and I'm going to surprise her just by knocking on her door.
3: Oh,
5: I can't wait. I'm so excited.
0: That's some Friday for Harriet, right? Friday morning being told that you just won a trip to Australia.
1: What?
0: All thanks to Kiss with Tyler and Chloe and Channel 4. They're back on Monday when you wake up. All right, stick with me. Absolute banger from Coulter on the Kiss Hype list at 3:30 today. Before then, Somba, Homewrecker, that is playing next for you. Like that.
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1: It's James Hall chilling with you for Friday afternoon. If you've not checked out the Kiss Hype List before, you can download Rayo and listen to the playlist there. We update it every Friday with the hottest new tunes and the tunes that are popping right now. If you need some energy for your Friday afternoon, if you're maybe going out tonight and you want to get a little bit of a buzz for it, well, this is an absolute banger. New to the

0: finish at 7. Zara, Katie and Ellie in Newcastle, hello to you. Jake was a shout out. He's driving a 4-hour drive right now to Glasgow. Consider it done. It's Kiss with Jay Sean a little way. And that is Down. And it's James Hall. Hello. Right, your chance to win 700 grand in like an hour and 20. So like, we're getting to the point now where you need to get yourself in the draw. Otherwise, you're going to miss out on this. 700 grand could be yours. 700k in your account tonight. That's the best part about it. We transfer it straight away. We slap it straight into your bank account. No messing. So, do me a favour. Have you got your phone on you? You're probably scrolling anyway. Open a new text message right now. Text the word WIN. 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W-I-N to 64100. 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Lines close 5 o'clock today. Like I said, like an hour and 20. And 700 grand could be yours. We could be calling you back. Text the word WIN. Send it to 64100 right now. Otherwise, you're going to miss out. Best of luck.
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0: Well, mentally, I bet you have. It's Kiss with Post Malone and Circles. It's James Hall. Right, that is me done. Have a great Friday. Nick Bright chilling with you next. Raven Lane to play for you. And Ariana Grande's kicking things off. I'll catch you tomorrow.
1: 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That's the sound of Primetime Play. 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

Tame Impala and Jenny with Dracula on Kiss. Right, it's Nick Bright back in the building on the best day of the week. It is Friday. Come on. And if you are still grafting right now at 4:10, why don't you just sack it off early? Just tell them Bright you said it's all right. Actually, don't do that. I don't want it coming back on me. But you are nearly out the door and I am going to help you get there. It's the first weekend of October as well. So let's make it one to remember. Spooky season is upon us. Right, new music now from Adela. This is called Nicole Kidman.

0: Kyler and Crazy Cousins with Do You Mind on Kiss. Right, 700 grand must be won today. What a figure. 700 grand, and it could have your name on it. So this is the moment that Roof won last week.
1: Oh, my God, you are kidding me. Oh, my word. This is unbelievable. I'm lost for words. Oh, I'm actually shaken.
0: Mate, listen, I want you to have that reaction a little bit later on today. 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Good luck. And the last hour of work needs to do one, I think. Luckily, Zara is going to put it on fast forward next.
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1: Slow traffic on the M25 clockwise between Junction 5 and Clackett Lane services. The M20 westbound between Junction 5 and Junction 4 is moving slowly. On the M6 southbound in Cumbria, it's partially blocked. That's at Junction 36. And there's traffic building up after Junction 8 northbound on the M5. On the Tube, severe delays on the Victoria line.
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Avicii and Aloe Black with Wake Me Up on Kiss. 03-448-112-233. That is the WhatsApp number. Hello to Soph, who's loving the tunes. Off to see your mate Tom in Stockport tonight for a sesh. Listen, enjoy, guys. Big up Josh as well. It says, happy Friday, Nick. Had a long week of working and going home for my dad Tim's 60th birthday last weekend. Well, happy birthday to Tim. Big birthday as well. Let's send this one out to him. Why not? Brand new from Somba, who's had a phenomenal year, I think it's fair to say. This is My Body Isn't Ready on Kiss.

0: Rema and Selena Gomez, that's Calm Down on Kiss. Now, you know how much we love a KFC here at Kiss? Well, it seems that we aren't the only ones. KFC, they went on a hunt to find the ultimate believers, also known as people who would do anything in the name of chicken. They created a game show that took believing in chicken, right, to a whole new level. KFC's Don't Crack has its contestants taking on some proper crazy challenges to find out who cracked and who really believed to take home the grand prize of 50 grand. Watch the full episode of Don't Crack, available now on the KFC YouTube channel. Right, you know when people say a song is a mood? Well, this next one's the song that they are talking about. Stay there, I'm playing it in a sec.
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7: And now, the weather.
8: Outside, gloomy skies, a persistent drizzle, and a chilly wind blowing from the west, north, east, and south.
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0: congestion after Junction 21A on the M25 clockwise. That's in Hertfordshire. You've also got slow traffic on the M11 northbound around Junction 8. The M62 westbound, there's a lane closed at Junction 18. And the A74 is partially blocked at Junction 15 in Dumfries. On the tubes, we've got severe delays on the Victoria line.
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That's right, your final chance to enter Make Me a Winner for this week coming up. 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

0: 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But lines close at 5 p.m. today. And then Gemma Atkinson will make the call. So in a few moments' time, really, just answer and you instantly win £700,000. This is your final chance. So text WIN to 64100. Good luck. Right, work is done. The weekend's activated. And Wiz the MC has a massive Done for the Week banger for you next.
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12: On Kiss today, we've been chatting to someone who works in a vape shop who thinks that more should be done to put young people off vaping.
13: A lot of people that I kind of grew up with and went to school with started on vaping because of the flavours, things like raspberry peach, things like that. They're more appealing than just a cigarette.
12: That's Holly. It's as stats show us that over a million 11 to 17-year-olds across the UK have tried e-cigarettes at least once. A consultation's been looking into things like making the packaging on vapes plain. That closes today. Tributes have been paid by the families of two of the teenagers who died after a car went into the river in Sunderland this week. 16-year-old Zara Shaw has been described as a beautiful girl, and Luke Etheridge has been remembered as funny and handsome. 17-year-old Jackson Duke also lost his life. Police are investigating. More drama in the Manchester City saga. The football club have confirmed they've lodged an appeal after being found guilty of breaching Premier League financial rules. A statement says the football club's innocent and has evidence to prove it. And no spoilers if you haven't caught up yet, but a record-breaking number of people tuned in to watch the Celebrity Traitors last night. 8.9 million of us watched it. Keep up to date with everything Kiss. Just find us on socials. I'm Alex Richardson.

WhatsApp number. Hello to Kira, who's loving the show. Just got back from London after a great couple of days and buzzing for the weekend. And the good news is we are here. The weekend is upon us. And that is such a good feeling, isn't it? There's nothing like a Friday night. Right, let's get some Tame Impala on now. This is the latest one from him. It's called Loser, and it's a tune.

0: Big tune, Jay Huston. Did you see on Kiss? A mad week on Kiss Breakfast as well. They gave away a trip to Australia. The Rooneys were on, Prank Kings, Woody and Kleinie as well. And on Monday, you'll be helping Ty and Chloe settle their beef in the court of Chloe and finding out the next mad thing that they've cooked up with Channel 4. It has been an incredibly big week on the show. Right, new Queen of Pop is inbound, though. Adela's going to sound epic in a sec.
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14: Oreo.

7 northbound, that's before junction 8. There's congestion on the M62 westbound, that's around junction 18. The M6 southbound from junction 19 to 18, there's one lane blocked. And northbound on the M6 also has a lane blocked at junction 37, that's in Cumbria on the tube. Severe delays on the Victoria line. The beast of the Fan Nation. Nick Bright.

Calvin Harris, How Deep Is Your Love on Kiss. Right, Brighty here until 7 then. And us Brits, we don't need a reason to beef, do we? We're arguing now over the correct nickname for Sainsbury's. Yeah, you heard me correctly. We love coming up with silly nicknames for our shops, you know, like Marksies for M&S or Mozza's, Primani as well. But now we're beefing over the correct shortened version of Sainsbury's. Do you call it Sainos or Sainsbos? It's definitely Sainos. I've never heard Sainsbos. I can't even say it. Sainos for sure. Just rolls off the tongue nice. Or maybe you disagree with me. That's on you though. You're still wrong. Right, Ariana Grande and Petal now on Kiss.

0: With Get Busy on Kiss. Right, next, someone's winning a life-changing £700,000. And if you've had the longest week, Olivia Dean is going to help you forget all about it. I'm playing her next. Stay there.
1: Kiss. 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
14: Take this, please. 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
0: The M11 northbound, still traffic forming around Junction 8. Sorry if you're stuck there. Queues on the M1 northbound in Buckinghamshire at Junction 14. Traffic building up at Junction 19 southbound on the M5, that's in Somerset. And the M6 northbound, Junction 37 in Cumbria, has slow moving traffic. And still those severe delays on the Victoria line.
1: 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Nick Bright.

0: just won 700k. Gonna get himself a shiny new car and house. Big up Ugel as well. Moving to the sun on Kiss, what a tune. But surely David can pay someone else to help out on the allotment now. That's what I'll be doing, that is for sure. Right after six, a proper throwback banger from Disclosure and Sam Smith. It's going to sound oh so Friday coded.
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0: Let's get up to date then. Here's Alex.
14: We've been talking vaping on Kiss today as attempts to try and put young people off continue. Campaigners want plain packaging to be used on them. Holly works in a vape shop.
15: I can't, you know, change the packaging right now to stop children, really. And it kind of just sucks a little bit, really, that I can't stop children looking at it when they shouldn't really be anywhere near it.
14: Stats tell us over a million 11 to 17-year-olds across the UK have tried e-cigarettes at least once. Tributes have been paid by the families of two of the teenagers who died after a car went into the river in Sunderland. Zara Shaw has been described as a beautiful girl, while Luke Etheridge is being remembered as being funny and handsome. It's after a vehicle went off the road on Tuesday. 17-year-old Jackson Duke also lost his life. Police are continuing to investigate. Manchester City reckon there are clear material errors in the report that found them guilty of breaking Premier League financial rules. The clubs confirmed they've appealed the decision, saying they have evidence to prove that they're innocent. And a record-breaking 8.9 million viewers watched the latest celebrity version of The Traitors last night. Keep up to date with everything Kiss. Just find us on socials. I'm Alex Richardson.

Burna Boy with Die Die on Kiss. So earlier I was talking about weird nicknames for supermarkets or shops. Lynn's got in touch saying Sainsbury's is Strainsbury's and Tesco's is Stressco. It's a bit of a tongue twister, that, isn't it? Right, here's some Cat's Eye for you now on Kiss.

0: Tyra Cruz and Ludacris with Break Your Heart on Kiss. Birmingham, listen up, because Kiss has joined forces with Save Our Scene to bring you the ultimate Digbeth takeover on Sunday the 11th of October. Put that date in your diary right now. It's for a great cause though, because with 50 independent venues and 8 music venues under the threat of closure, we are rolling out the iconic Save Our Scene fire truck for a huge daytime block party, including our partners XOYO, Mama Roo and Club Colette, where we're going to be hosting the afters, which it will be pretty epic, mark my words. 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Right, October is spooky season, and Tame Impala and Jenny have the perfect tune for you next.
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0: Yeah, fresh from the Kiss Hype List. Another banger from Coulter off the back of his tune Trapped. Playing a warehouse project tonight, actually, and this tune is definitely going to get the dance floor absolutely bouncing. Arguably, the best dance tune that has dropped this year. Argue with yourself. 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
2: The

0: Justin Bieber with Intentions on Kiss. Oh, mate, so earlier on we dished out £700,000 to David on Make Me a Winner, and we are not stopping anytime soon. But can I just say, it was lovely to hear David's reaction. He didn't know what to do. He was in total shock. Can't blame him, though, when you get news like that. You could be our next winner, though, with a whopping £725,000 in the bank. 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Good luck. And let's get lost together with Ari next.
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10: Long delays on the M25 anti-clockwise before Junction 25. The M1 northbound in Buckinghamshire is queuing traffic after Junction 14. There's slow traffic on the M8 westbound in Glasgow. That's at Junction 16. And two lanes are closed in Dumfries between Junction 15 and 14. On the tubes, we've got those severe delays on the Victoria line.
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12: Nick Bright.

us out on Kiss. Glastonbury, right? I'm so over it. There, I have said it. I'm going against the grain. The first tickets went on sale yesterday and sold out in under half an hour. All this, right? And you don't even know who's playing yet. It's wild. So the ticks that have gone are the ones that include coach travel. So just to mark your card, if you do still want to get in, general admission tickets go on sale on Sunday at 9 a.m. But the catch, they're £408. So you better get some overtime in.

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out for free. Armin van Helden's My, My, My Friday Night Kiss, 12 minutes past 7. I'm calling this like the start of the weekend. It has begun. We can immerse ourselves in it, let our hair down, and absolutely have a wonderful time. I'm Rio Frederica with you all the way through until 11 o'clock tonight. So we got time. Shall we do this journey together? Are you in? Go on, hands in the middle. 3, 2, 1. Yes! Tunes on the way. I have got Avicii after this. Possibly one of my favourite tunes to come out of this year. He is such a talented producer. He is everywhere. He has brought it from the underground into the mainstream, and we are loving it. It's Trapped on Friday Night Kiss.

0: friends. We've arrived. Yes. Proud of you. Proud of you for all you got done this week. A little big shout out to Lynn getting involved in the show. Hi to Calvin. And he said, can you do a birthday shout out for Kevin? Of course I can. Happy birthday, Kevin, darling. If you want a shout out on the show today, send me a voice note. Send me a message. You can do it through WhatsApp now. We are in 2026. Are you ready? I'll give you my number. Because we friends like that. 03-448-112-233. Stay there. Tune on the way next from Silver Bumper.
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Okay, Jim DeMond, that is my look back on Friday Night Kiss with me, Rio Frederica. Just gone 7:30. I have got some bangers for you tonight. Listen, as we are starting the weekend together, I thought we should make it a party, shouldn't we? So tunes on the way. I have got Peggy Goo. It goes like, na na na na na. That's on the way. Oh, I sang to beat there. I've got Mojo's Lady as well. One of the best classics there are. I would say it's possibly in my top 5 favourite tunes of all time. It is such a good tune. I actually, over the summer, someone closed their set with it, and watching a whole field of people dance to that tune with like beaming smiles, it is now locked in there as a core memory. So maybe we can recreate it tonight after this. Jonas Blue is up with Edge of Desire.

0: Na na na na na. I know you were singing along. I know you were. You can't not to that June. Friday Night Kiss, what is going down? 20 to 8. My name's Rio Fabrica. Tune's on the way. I have got some bangers in there. Josh Baker, Bobby Bascom's My Place, and we need to talk about Josh Baker, Prosper and Ketama, don't we? Because what they have done is actually remarkable. We'll talk about that next and play that tune, and also Calvin Harris and Jax Jones on the way. Stay there.
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0: the way next. So we're going to play it again because I know it's a favourite. Also, got a little classic in there, Bob Sinclair and Steve Edwards, World Hold on the way. And then should we do MK and Tristan Henry's new tune? Because it's a vibe, it's a little bit heavier. All right, we'll do it next. Stay there, all coming up after 8.
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0: Friday. Night Kiss. Right, 8 o'clock, Friday Night Kiss. I'm Rio Frederica.

Coming up to 8:15. How are we? Friday night, we made it to the weekend. Now it's time that we let our hair down and we enjoy ourselves. So I hope you're doing that wherever you are and whatever you are up to. I've got MK's new tune to play you now. And I actually had this conversation earlier. MK is... he's a goat, isn't he? His back catalogue of music is so sick. The dude has been making tunes for years. He knows what he's doing, like his tune Burning.

0: kitchen party. 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But listen, you enjoy yourselves. And happy anniversary. Congratulations. I love love. I'm soppy like that. But if you do want to get involved in the show, send me a WhatsApp. You ready for my number? 03-448-11-2-3. Get involved. And I've got wicked tunes on the way next. Pew Girl Ultranate is moving to the sun. I've got a throwback from David Zoe, House Every Weekend. And Tiny Temper's new one. Stay there.
1: 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Kiss. Are you ready?
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that tune came out at the peak of shuffling. You know, when everyone was posting shuffling videos on social media, that came out in 2015. Around the same time, innit? Should we even just spread the rumour that that tune is the reason that shuffling exists? Because they go hand in hand. But my name is Rio Rariga. Friday Night Kiss, welcome. 8:30. We're getting there, we're warming up. We got time, I'm with you all the way through until 11 o'clock tonight. But this next tune that I'm going to play you, I want you to turn it up louder, right? Because Tiny Temper has come back and he is on smoke. He is making dance records, right, that are heavier than he has ever made before. And I am so here for it because his voice sounds perfect on them. It's with Afrojack and Trop Killers. It's

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0: isn't it? Proud of you for getting all the things you got done this week. 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But look, big shout out to David. 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Oh, okay. I see you. 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I've got new music from Alex Mills next.
1: Friday night.
2: 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Because we all need to be asking each other, when did you last check?
3: Did you know that one in seven women will get breast cancer at some point?

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tunes on the way. I have got Becky Hill's Remember. But first, I want to play you Alex Mills' new tune, right? She sampled an old soul song. You'll know it was, as soon as you hear it, you'll know exactly what it is. And she's taking it heavy. I'm very much so here for it. I love Alex Mills. I love, like, she is just infectious, her energy, her smile, her vibe. And then when she makes tunes like this and sings over them, I'm like, yeah, she's the full package. And I know that she's got new music coming out as well on top of this. I feel like everyone is making tunes at the minute. I'm not mad about it because I will have them in my back pocket ready to play you very soon. But right now, so my kitchen party's going on. To people driving from A to B, to people working the night shift, turn this bad boy up. Alex Mills, such a good feeling on Kids.

0: She has got such a banging voice, isn't she? Becky Hills, remember, on Friday Night Kiss. It's just gone 10 to 9. We're nearly at the 9 o'clock point. Tonight be flying by. Time flies when you're having fun, baby. Hanging out with me, Rio Fabrica. Coming up after 9 o'clock, I have got some absolute bangers. Coulter, who is just doing bits at the minute. I've got his tune, Hate Everybody, which I want to get on for you. I know you're going to love it. Another and 54 Ultras Talk to You. We're all enjoying that. It instantly puts a smile on your face. And then I've got to balance it out. Should we do a little throwback as well? I'm not going to tell you which one. I'm just going to tell you it's on the way.
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0: Just coming up to 9 o'clock. Friday Night Kiss. Let's go. Another 54 Ultra is Talk to You right now.

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Shout out to Kira, shout out to Charlie, Josh, all locked in right now. And do you want a shout out? You know my number, you know where I am. Let's get into this. Colters, hey everybody.

0: 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Adore that show. And Supergirl starring Millie Alcock is now available to stream.
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on Friday Night Kids. Came out in 2012, can you believe that? Throwing it back, man. You know what? Time is going so fast. How the hell are we already in October? Like, where has this year gone? Blinked and bam, here we are. But again, we don't need to worry about that now. We need to be in the moment. We need to have a little dance, and it's perfect because this song is dance three times. Dance, dance, dance. It's by Barry Can't Swim. It's got a nice little French influence on it. So if you actually listened in French at school, you may know what they're saying. Me, on the other hand, did not. I did get a C though, GCSE. But I suppose that's...

0: The weekend has well and truly started. It is underway. We are here to enjoy. We are here to have a little dance. We are here to vibe together. So no matter what you are doing tonight, just know that that is my promise to you, all right? I will play the tunes that make that possible. I have got a tune on the way with a dirty little bass line. You are going to love it. Jazzy and Chris Lorenzo's Invisible on the way next, as well as Hugh Girls Jamaican.
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we can take things up a notch. Should we just turn the music up louder and just vibes? I'm going to dance here in the studio. You dance wherever you are. Get the shoulders going. Get the feet going. Let loose, man. So the weekends are for. Tunes on the way. I have got Rain Radio and DJ Craig Borman after this. I did warn you earlier.

Rodrigo. We're going in tonight. That is what we do in the mix, literally from 7 to 11, Friday and Saturday night. I am here with you every single damn week. And it's a nice mix.

0: are a dream team. I have got a throwback from Soul Central and Kathy Brown that you are just going to love. It is a classic. It is iconic. But kicking things off from 10 o'clock, some Speed Garage from Silver Bumper on Tonight plays next. Stay there.
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0: Friday night kiss. 10 o'clock, Friday night kiss, let's go. 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

One of the best classics ever made on your Friday night. I mean, that sounds so damn good, doesn't it? Soul Central, Gaffy Brown, Strings of Life, Friday Night Kiss. My name is Brio Frederica. How are we doing? Are we getting down? Are we having a little dance? Are we enjoying ourselves at least? I really hope so. And I mean, if you're not there yet, what about this one? It's new music from Sunny Federa and Becky Hill, their latest Say Something on Friday.

0: Rika, how we doing? Are we good? I really hope so. And I hope you know you're about to get better as well, because I have got some banging tunes on the way. A classic from the legends that are Daft Punk, their tune One More Time. I also want to get some Fisher in there, because he's just big energy. He's vibes. He is perfect for a Friday night. But next, the King of Ibiza. Does he get that title? I don't know. Calvin Harris, Jazzy, Satisfy on the way.
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0: 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And one of my favourite producers, Coulter. He plays next. Stay there.
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I've been through. Even this morning, looked outside my door for you laying on the floor.

tunes ever made. I say that about a lot of songs, but I love them all. MK on the remix of Storm Queen's Look Right Through. Did you whip out a shuffle? If you can shuffle, that is the perfect song to shuffle to. 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I didn't actually.

0: nice little cheeky way to end the show. Where you ending up tonight, huh? Joel Corey Ray, that is Beds on Friday Night Kiss. That is your love from me, Rio Frederica. Always a pleasure, never a chore. I love being here with you. And we can do it all again tomorrow night if you fancy. I am back on Kiss from 7 p.m. on your Saturday to get your Saturday turned up a notch, really. But look, stick around. Hicks is taking over things next, and that man always has the best tunes. See you soon.
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2: It's Ashley and Lauren from Nip Tuck. 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
12: 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My name is Hicks. With you through to 1 a.m.

Duran before that, and kicking us off tonight, Ugel, Emil Angel, Ultranate, and Moving to the Sun. As we continue your big Friday night party soundtrack, this is the one and only Friday Night Kiss. Hope you're good. My name is Hicks, taking you now through to 1 a.m. and mixing through nothing but huge tunes. I'm talking classics from the likes of Fede LeGrand, Avicii, the big new ones on the way as well from MK, Josh Baker, and so much more. So whatever you're up to across your Friday night, you gotta do one thing, turn the speakers up, simple as that. Let's keep it moving with Jonas Blue and Edge of Desire. Friday Night Kiss, let's go.

proper sing-along energy courtesy of Jax Jones and MNEK. Where did you go? On Friday night, Kiss, some Fede Le Grand in there too. Right, so what's the plans then? What are you up to across your Friday night? Are you kicking back and relaxing after a long week of work and you've got the tunes bumping? Maybe you're working tonight, maybe you're cruising around or having a bit of a rave at home. Well, we are here for it all, and we are here with the big tunes. Avicii shortly, also some Duck Sauce and Ewan McVicar, now Josh Baker and Poppy Bascom. My Place on Kiss.

0: Blessings. Hicks with you through to 1 a.m. in the mix with more big tunes. We are back in a second. Stay there.
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15: Freddy.

Oh, this guy always brings the energy, right? Ewan McVicar, Tell Me Something Good. It's Friday Night Kiss. You're locked into me, Hicks, taking you through to 1 a.m. Going to line up some James Hype very soon, one of his classics. Another in 54 Ultra on the way too. And this is new from MK and Tristan Henry. It's Leaving.

And this one still sounding incredible. It is Some Days on Friday Night Kiss. And what a year these guys have had as well. Surely one of the biggest dance records of 2026. Another in 54 Ultra. Talk to you

0: 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Then there's Band of Brothers Legacy. 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
18: 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Every Friday night, you've got me, Hicks, 11 to 1 a.m., bringing you those bangers in the mix. Back into it with Clooney and Prosper. Play.

some Becky Hill right there. And Shakedown before that with the classic At Night. So I hope your Friday night is going good. You're locked into me, Hicks, taking you through to 1 a.m. If you have just joined us, welcome. You've missed so much, but don't worry, you can always listen anytime in the Rayo app. But stick with us right now, because the bangers are lined up and ready to go, bringing you some Fisher soon. Also, Coulter on the way. And let's get this absolute beauty on from Alex Mills. This is Such a Good Feeling on Kiss. Pianos.

0: Friday Night Kiss with me, Hicks, through to 1 a.m. Back in the mix soon with some Diplo and Miguel and Hugel next.
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11: Modern. Retro. Understated. Overstated. Haughty but...
4: These are just a few of the hundreds of looks you can create thanks to the huge choice of glasses starting at only £15 at Specsavers. Anyone familiar with our determination to provide a lot for a little money won't be surprised at how many looks there are.
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11: Nordic chilled and Riviera chic.
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11: Vintage 60s, 70s,
4: no, he hasn't.
11: 80s, 90s.
12: Hi, I'm your logical left brain.
13: Fun right brain here.
12: And we're thinking of buying a car.
13: I can see us now, cruising along in a sporty little number.
12: The only numbers I'm talking are age, mileage, budget.
13: 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I'm feeling a slick Italian vibe.
12: 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Perhaps we need some smart, objective help.
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dance music with big energy and being bangers and all of that, but sometimes there are just beautiful pieces of music like this one from Diplo and Miguel and Don't Forget My Love here on Friday Night Kiss. But you know what? Let's switch up from one of those beautiful ones into one of those said club bangers that I've just been talking about.

0: 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That is Vice and Feel My Needs. And that's going to wrap things up on Friday Night Kiss for me, Hicks, this week. Thank you so much for locking in. 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